fucking hurting. We could've kept it cool, but then you burned me. Guess I deserved it, yeah, maybe I earned it.

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In the beginning, before house, before acid, techno, before all of that, we had disco.

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The Valkyries.

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We are Vikings.

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Music that has many of the feelings we have. Sometimes everything we do seems to go wrong. 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

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Or will remorse be our salvation? 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

Everything's good, Zeus? Hi, we're standing outside the latest porn raid. There's a special task force, PAP, Pricks Against Porn. I'm here with the lead officer, Francesca. So

Hi, we're standing outside the latest porn raid. There's a special task force, PAP, Pricks Against Porn. I'm here with the lead officer, Francesca. So tell me, Francesca, how does it feel to yet again shut down another porn shoot?

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1: 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And so there is only one choice. To await a worthy monarch. Lest this land swallow you whole. As it has so many others. 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

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Lest this land swallow you whole. 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

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Africa.

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Your eyes are wide open, asking yourself what the fuck just happened. Well, Hardstyle just happened, and it left its undeniable mark on you. And you are not alone. We've all been through it. You're with allies, friends. This is family. All connected by that thrill you just felt, cemented in tremoring kicks and an unyielding bass. We're at the verge of a new age, and it's time for you to give in so you'll finally be able to let go. We welcome you to side with us, expand with us, and spread the gospel. The evolution is here. Join us.

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We were put on this planet to find intelligent life, becoming the first interplanetary species. 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

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On its own, a symbol is meaningless.

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Meanwhile, the club owner approaches me and says, "Excuse me, can you please stop playing that junk because nobody likes that kind of music in here." I was like, "What do you want me to do? 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

DEFCON 1. Created out of used materials. Transformed into trashed hybrids. 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

0: beast rules the earth. Evolution brings forth a new form of hybrid life, created out of used materials. 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By men, they are chased.
1: They are chased.
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The aeroplane and the radio have brought us closer together. The very nature of these inventions cries out for the goodness in men, cries out for universal brotherhood, for the unity of us all. Even now, my voice is reaching millions throughout the world, millions of despairing men, women, and little children, victims of a system that makes men torture and imprison innocent people. To those who can hear me, I say, do not despair. The misery that is now upon us is but the passing of greed, the bitterness of men who fear the way of human progress. The hate of men will pass, and dictators die, and the power they took from the people will return to the people. And so long as men die, liberty will never perish. Soldiers, don't give yourselves to brutes. Men who

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Those of us who succeed in finding the ancient society and travel past the ruins of greed and animosity will find an island devoured by the sea, composed for compassion. This is Atlantis.

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0: Okay, let me rewind that shit and speed it back up.
2: Faster now. 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We're gonna crank up the tempo. Faster now.

You and I have the courage to say to our enemies, there is a price we will not pay, there is a point beyond which they must not advance. Faith. Faith that you and I have the ability and the dignity and the right to make our own decisions and determine our own destiny.

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1: Faith. 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
2: Our first priority must be world peace, and that use of force is always and only a last resort when everything else has failed.

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It's really hot down here, full of insects as well as the enemy. Recognize it? You bet you do. 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

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You bet you do. 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

Good evening, ladies and gentlemen. We interrupt this broadcast for a special report. A new craze is sweeping the nation, and it's the kids violently shaking their heads in synchronicity with loud dance music. The action itself seems harmless, but repeated episodes of hatbagging can lead to severe brain damage. So make sure to warn your kids for the possible dangers of hatbanging to loud dance music.

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Three renegades who represent the hardest sounds and the roughest beats. For years, they have individually worked to perfect their respective weaponry. Each man diligently preparing for what will be their true awakening. No one was prepared for their explosive onslaught, and now they are taking their uprising one step further. Together, they stand on the biggest stage of all, ready to wage war on anyone who stands in their way. Prepare yourself for this underground revolution of Raw. And bear witness to the emergence of Three the Hard Way.

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These raw warriors are different in background, allegiances, and appearance. Yet they stand before you as one.

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But perhaps there is a simple answer. Not an easy answer, but simple.

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Pretty soon it'll all turn to dust. 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

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Go 1,000 miles in a jet airplane.

0: what is the dream here? What do you, you know? I said, I just want to be able to play music, make a living.
1: Yeah.
0: You know, it's just about the art.
1: Yeah.
0: I mean, whether they're being duplicitous or not, and the answer, they don't publicly say, I want to.

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Player 2 ready.

There was a time where sound had become plagued and disturbed the balance of frequencies. Music neglected. Strange and abysmal things happened to the sound. And from a land afar,

people cursed the sound with over-distortion. 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Unless the sound would return back to its original wisdom, only then will balance be restored with the return to music, shifting to the source.

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There is nowhere else to which our species could migrate.

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But I got a little special something for y'all tonight.

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And if we find it, will we glimpse the mind of God? 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

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Our inexhaustible drive for exploration takes us further and further.

For as long as we have existed, we have watched the sky wondering, searching, and dreaming of a planet just like ours. 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But if you give your heart a chance to speak, you will find the answer is clear as day. Because no matter when or where we find this new world, Earth will always be our home.

No one knows how the story ends. But you will remember, remember how it all began. In the beginning there was nothing. And from the void a pulse emerged. The first frequencies to ever be heard.